love the fact that when Jesus died on the cross, it meant that we could come before him with boldness. Because when that veil was torn in two, it gives us this access. It gives us this moment, these moments that we live for, that his presence comes and hovers and we can feel it. Aren't you so thankful for Jesus? Aren't you so thankful for the price that he paid on the cross to pay for our sin and give us mercy and grace? But more than that, I love that he wanted us. He wants us. He loves to be with us. Will you lift your hands for a moment? I just want you to tune into that for a moment of just saying, God, I thank you for the cross.

Jesus. Thank you, Lord. We press into you tonight, Lord. We love your presence. We love you. We love you.

news of the gospel is not that we can receive Jesus into our lives, but that he's already received us into his.

This is Hope with God. I'm Andrew Palau. A major issue that can hold us back from sharing our faith is when the vibrancy of our own relationship with God begins to wane. Our ability to share Jesus authentically is directly related to our personal connection with Him. This doesn't mean that you have to be some kind of superstar Christian in order to share the good news. There's no such thing anyway. But are you feeling connected to God? Have you been spending time with Him, talking with Him as you would a close friend? Psalm 42 expresses this longing. As the deer pants for streams of water, so my soul pants for you, my God. My soul thirsts for God, for the living God. When can I go and meet with God? God longs to have a close relationship with you, and I know you long for it too. Ask Him today to draw you close again. Return to the intimacy of God that is too good not to share. Remember, there is always hope with God. This is Andrew Palau.

When a child in your home makes a poor choice, do you assume it's because of some weakness in your parenting? I do sometimes. Hi, this is Jim Daly with Focus on the Family. We parents often believe poor choices our children make are a direct result of a failure on our part. We think, if I were a better parent, my child wouldn't have done this. But parenting, it just isn't that simple. Children have their own personalities and make their own choices. And there are usually outside forces influencing our children that aren't fully in our control. So don't assume too quickly you've failed as a parent. In fact, I would encourage you to change your thinking entirely. Look at a child's poor choices as an opportunity to use your life experience to help them learn and grow. The road to adulthood is tough for young people today. In fact, an important part of raising children happens when they're allowed to learn from mistakes they make while they're at home in a safe environment. And that's where parents come in. A child's weakness can become a strength when a parent offers wisdom and knowledge. So don't get caught in the trap believing your child's mistakes are always because of poor parenting on your part. Perfection isn't the goal of effective parenting. It's about love, healthy boundaries, and helping children grow through their mistakes. For more encouragement to thrive in your parenting, visit focusonthefamily.com. I'm Jim Daly.

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